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My name is Blake. Welcome back to another episode of the Gilded Cauldron. Welcome me back into Studio B here on Haywood Road, West Asheville, North Carolina. Got a couple hours of music for you. Thanks to Jess for covering for me last week and Joey Books for covering for me the week before. I was in the land of ice. The land of ice and fire. Iceland. Beautiful, amazing country. I will be playing some music that I brought back from there. I brought back a few records, and I'm borrowing my partner's CD that she brought back as well. So we will be hearing some Icelandic music later that I brought. We started off with Harry Nilsson, Gotta Get Up, from his album Nilsson Smilsson. He's an interesting character. He only played one show in his entire life. He's good friends with the Beatles. The Beatles all thought that, in an interview, I think it was late 60s. Yeah, well, it had to have been. All the Beatles individually were interviewed on who their favorite musician was of the time. And they all said Harry Nilsson. Interesting fellow. They all used to party pretty hard. I think them and Alice Cooper and a bunch of other folks. At Harry Nilsson's flat in London. Also occurred at Harry Nilsson's flat was the unfortunate occasion of Mama Cass from the Mamas and the Papas overdosing in his flat. I don't believe he was there. So he's an interesting character. We just heard Tommy Jarrell, Ducks on a Mill Pond. Right now we got Wade Ward, June Apple. Thanks everybody for tuning in. 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Is open 7 days a week from 11 a.m. to 6 p.m. More information is available at harvest-records.com. I'm going to let this Wade Ward tune, well, his version of a traditional tune, play out, and then we're going to go into some Michael Hurley, Hank Williams, and wherever else my fat stack of records I brought in takes us. 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

0: going home.
1: Thanks, everybody, for tuning in. That last one was Chris Christopherson, Just the Other Side of Nowhere, from his eponymous debut record, Christopherson. Before that, we had Lata Mangeshkar and Kishore Kumar with Tere Pulun, or Tere Pulon Jaiso Rang, from the Kabi Kabi soundtrack, some Bollywood music. That one was kind of psychedelic. It was pretty cool. And before that, we had some Cambodian psych from the late 60s with the song Wait Five More Months off of the album Cambodian Nuggets by Ross Sarasotia. Before that, we had Ghost of a Sabertoothed Tiger with their song Midnight Sun from the album of the same name. That is Sean Lennon's solo project. That's the last thing he's released under that title with him and his partner. I believe it was released back in 2014. Hope they release something again soon. I'm lucky enough to have seen them since pretty much the beginning. I've seen them at least three times. Had the Flaming Lips, Do You Realize, from Yoshimi, Battles the Pink Robots. John Martin, Head and Heart, from the Bless the Weather album. I love the guitar outro on that. It's so absolutely incredible. And Danny Thompson, I believe it is, on stand-up bass, doing some nice interplay with John Martin's incredible guitar skills. Speaking of incredible guitar skills, we had the 7-minute and 20-second track Maroon by Eli Winter. He's a fantastic guitarist. That was the one that was instrumental, had some pedal steel and some very fantastic clean electric guitar work. He also does a lot of acoustic fingerstyle guitar. Very good stuff. George Harrison, Behind That Locked Door, from one of my favorite albums of all time, All Things Must Pass. Boone bass band Loose Roosters, The Man Who Will Smoke Anything, from their debut album Blood and Bone, which was released back in 2018. We had Hank Williams, Gathering Flowers for the Master's Bouquet, and we started the set off with Michael Hurley's End of the Road. Well, that was all a mouthful. You're listening to The Guild of Cauldron. My name's Blake here on Asheville FM. Thanks, everybody, for tuning in. We got some of those Icelandic records coming up that I brought back from Iceland. I got back just not very long ago, like 3 or 4 days ago. Fun place. It was originally named Snowland, apparently, but then somebody, I forget the exact story, convinced them to change it to Iceland. Maybe that guy should have talked to the person who named Greenland, but maybe there's a better, deeper history to that. But we flew over Greenland. It was quite nice and not very green, but very beautiful. Anywho, 103.3 Asheville FM DJs can acknowledge birthdays, anniversaries, or local events with a message on air on our app and streaming. 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Immigration crackdowns can create fear across our community, especially with masked agents, but we can stand together. 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You can learn more about your rights from the ACLU and Immigrant Legal Resource Center, and you can share printable Know Your Rights cards with friends and neighbors. 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Well, I like that freak folk stuff. Up next, we got Rosa Engolfditor from her album Rosa. She was actually, I got this in Iceland, she was the pretty much leader of the only one station there was in Iceland for decades. Pretty cool. The lady I bought it from, I asked her about it, and she says she remembers her, and she was as famous as a person from Iceland could be at the time, and there was only one channel, and she ran it all. And the album that she released, I believe it was the only album this lady who I purchased it from said was a bunch of songs that they grew up singing. So the album's very good. I listened to it recently. 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My name is Blake. This is The Gilded Cauldron.

You're listening to Asheville FM at WSFM LP 103.3 Asheville. My name is Blake, and this is The Gilded Cauldron. We started off that set with some music I got brought back from Iceland. No, we haven't gone through this already. I did talk about her a little bit. Rosa Ingolfsdóttir. She was like in charge of the only station in Asheville from her album, I believe only album, Rosa. Then we had some free jazz by Tumi Arneson and Magnus Trygavason Eliasson from their album Glæpir Tígur, Glæpir Leon. You can find that online. You should be able to find that online. It's the Reykjavik Records. So I bought that in the store of the same name from the guy who owned the store, who is also the label owner. So he helped pick me out some stuff I was less familiar with. We also heard Hildur Gunnadóttir, two songs in a row, Steps Out Loud and Make Space, both from her newest record, came out last year, Where To From. She's the one who did score the music for The Joker, some other movies. We got a chance to see her live at Harpa, the big, amazing music venue in Reykjavik. And the show was incredible. She performed this album all the way through. Highly recommend. Then we heard an interesting, about 22-minute long drone piece. It's the second half of the record, so the record's all one piece. The second half of the project called Perpetual Motion, or the song called Perpetual Motion, by Sigurdur Gudjonsson and Valgeir Sigurdsson, off the album Perpetual Motion. Unfortunately, it's actually kind of cool. You can't find it on streaming. It's not available online. It's only available on vinyl and cassette. And I found it online, I think, on their Bandcamp. And it was like with shipping to the US, it was like over $60. So I was happy to bring it back. That's the cool thing about radio. I get to share this with you. It's awesome. Then we had Avi C. Engel from their album, Where Does a Moth Go? Tim Buckley, Hallucinations, and we ended the set, Children of Stone. Who's it by? It is by Espers from their album 2, their third album. Fantastic. One of my favorite records of the 21st century. 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Lazy Diamond and Strange Magic are open from 6 p.m. to midnight, Thursday through Saturday. The Lazy Diamond also accommodates private events. More information is available at the Lazy Diamond's Facebook page. North Carolina is currently experiencing its worst drought since rainfall monitoring began in 1895. With half the state, including the Asheville FM listening area, designated as extreme drought territory. That means the risk of rapidly spreading forest fires is very high and burn bans are often in effect. Stay informed on drought conditions and advisories, including burn bans, at ncdrought.org. That is ncdrought.org. To stay informed on drought conditions, including burn bans. 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Thanks, everybody, for tuning in. Got one more for you. This is Abul Kazee, The Butcher's Boy, released on the Anthology of American Folk Music, Volume 1. It's a very sad tale. Very, very good song. These lyrics are incredible. It's a really, really awesome song.
So this is The Butcher's Boy by Beulcasey. Also, if you're listening to this and it doesn't pop up exactly what I'm playing on whatever device you're listening to, or if you're listening to on a classic radio and you don't see what's playing, you can always email me at blake@ashvillefm.org and I'm happy to help you out. 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

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Thanks to Blake for a great episode of The Gilded Cauldron, keeping us cool with some of those Icelandic sounds. And he'll be back with you next Monday, starting at 8 p.m. And thank you all for listening tonight. 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

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We just heard from Joe McPhee and John Snyder. That was Shadow Sculptures from Pieces of Light on the CJR label. William Winnett brought us Trackings 1 from Five American Percussion Pieces on the Poon Village label. Wired brought us Wired Part 2 from Free Improvisation on the MYA label. And we opened up the set and the show tonight with Bernhard Arndt, bringing us a piece titled Frogs from Inside Insight on the Almighty FMP Records. 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

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This is Tenor to Tabla. My name is Jonathan, here with you on Mondays between 10 p.m. and midnight, selecting freeform music. Ending that there set with a recording of some frogs, and this was from an LP titled Frogs, a selection of field recordings by Felix Hess. And what we heard there was track one from side B, some sounds recorded in 1978, right around 11:45 p.m. in South Australia. That is on Dead Mind Records. And it is pretty remarkable. Check it out. Frogs, a selection of field recordings by Felix Hess. We heard also some various gongs from Vietnam, from the Musique Minang Gare du Vietnam LP on Okora Records. And Tashi Tsuchitori brought us Natural Voice Vibration from Breath on DYM Records. And I want to remind you that Asheville FM has a youth radio program called The New Wave, produced by and for queer and trans youth and their allies. 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And we invite you to tune in to The Infinite Fretboard, which is a deep dive into incredible guitar playing and the limitless sounds of fretted instruments from around the world. Freeform and genre bending, the show travels through rock, jazz, fusion, folk, bluegrass, prog, blues, classical, and beyond. 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Join your host, Jeff, every Monday from 11 a.m. until noon for The Infinite Fretboard. Thank you for listening tonight. 52 minutes remaining in this episode of Tenor to Tabla. The Late Show will be coming up at midnight. Hope you can stick around.

We just heard from Bhikshuni Hengyin. That was Gotta Do Something, Might As Well Cultivate, from Awakening, Ancient Wisdom for Modern Ears on the Wondrous Sound label. Endless appreciation to Andrew from Sunshine Feeding Daisies for putting me onto that one a couple years ago. Bent Arcana brought us Oblivion Sigil from the Bent Arcana release on the Castle Face label. Carla Bozulich brought us Let It Roll from Quieter on Constellation Records. Sylvia Tarozzi brought us Domina from Mi Specchio e Rifletto on Unseen Worlds. Seth Graham brought us Nye from Gasp on the Orange Milk label. Lovely solo vibraphone piece from Ben Hackbarth that was titled Open End, from the Various Artists compilation New Music from San Diego on Carrier Records. Marie Curry, All God's Children Got Soul from Come to the Water on the Herald label. And we opened up that last set with the Right Specials, bringing us I Won't Go Back from the Shades of Gospel Soul compilation on Motown. And that is everything we were listening to in the last set of music here tonight on Tenor to Tabla. Thank you for listening. It is just about 3 minutes in front of midnight.

And you know what that means. It is almost time for the late show. That's coming up next. Please stay tuned.

0: My name is Eric. I'm known as Reckless Eric. And this is 103.3 Asheville FM in the FM Wave band.
1: 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For you new people, Asheville has an E in it after the H. All right. This is a late show. Let's have some fun.

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California's well-beloved San Andreas Fault. Once Los Angeles hit the sea, thousands were reported to press the news.

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They can keep me ever radiant like you. Blue

Listen here, well done, I am God's will with victory for each one. Come, O Lufane, will so true, make and keep me ever radiant like you. 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I am new lightning, power from above. I am new lightning, setting all men free. I am Lufane, power flowing good through me. 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

0: hand in the death as the last few corpses lay rotting on the slimy thoroughfare. The shutters lifted an ancient temperance building high on Poacher's Hill, and red mutant eyes gazed down on Hunger City. No more big wheels. Fleas the size of rats sucked on racks the size of cats, and 10,000 peopleoids split into small tribes, covered in the highest of the sterile skyscrapers like packs of dogs assaulting the glass fronts of Lavney Avenue, ripping and re-wrapping mink and shiny silver frocks, now leghorns, family badge of sapphire and cracked emerald.
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That's 254-3442, extension 204. 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

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This is the Late Show, 1 hour down, 1 hour to go. Hope you're well. Hope you enjoyed the first hour. Might have been a theme set there in the first, kind of a theme set, in the first set. I don't like saying set multiple times. 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How's everyone doing? You doing all right? We're doing a countdown. Well, I am anyways. Only four of these shows left. Get it while you can, kids. All right. Why waste time? This is a Late Show on Asheville FM.

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after the end of the world. Don't you know that yet? It's after the end of the world. Don't you know that yet? It's after the end of the world. Don't you know that yet? It's after the end of the world. Don't you know that yet? It's after the end of the world. Don't you know that yet? It's after the end of the world.

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1: Come on, feet. Do your thing.
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0: Come on, feet. 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
0: 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Even if I got my name on it, won't catch me now.
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0: Never put us in some cold ass ground. Sure it's dark, never been out this way. Anyway, I'm safe and sound, but we broke the Olympic 220. Cross country or something.
2: You was lonely.
0: Whatever happened to the sun, sure gone away. Sure blacker than a landlord's soul. Must have run all day.
2: Yeah, must have run all day.
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2: Sure have a bit. Must have run all day.
3: Come on,
0: Fate. 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
3: Come on, Fate.
0: Come on, run.
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0: Come on, Fate.
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0: Come on, feet.

98.1 FM. I was driving through the crazy other day. I came across this cat, Carson Bodo. I played a few tunes yesterday with sponsors. Real cool. They dig this. The new album came in. It's at your local stores, Quasimodo's Degree. I'm gonna play a couple tunes for y'all. Y'all get y'all recorded off. If y'all sleep, you know, then y'all have dreams about this. This is WCDP.

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Listen, let me tell you about the dreams he had. Dreams he bought a hound from a man that lives in Turkey. 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

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Well, come gather around me, people. A story I'd like to tell about a brave young Indian that you should remember well. From a tribe of Pima Indians, a proud and noble band that farmed the Phoenix Valley down in Arizona land. Down the ditches for 10,000 years, the sparkling waters rushed. The white man stole the water rights. All the running waters hushed. Now, Irish folks go hungry, and their farms grow crops of weeds. When war came, Ira volunteered and forgot the white man's greed. Call him drunken Ira Hayes.

to war. Well, they battled up Iwo Jima Hill, 250 men, and only 27 lived to walk back down again. When that fight was over, and when Old Glory raised among the men that held her high, was the Indian Ira Hayes. Well, Ira came back a hero. He was celebrated throughout the land. He is wined and speeched and honored. Everybody shook his hand. But he's just a Pima Indian. Had no money, no home, no chance. In Arizona, no one cared what Ira had done. It's when did the Indians dance? So Ira started drinking hard. Jail was often his home. They let him raise the flag and lower it like you'd throw a dog a bone. He died drunk early one morning, all alone in this land he'd fought to save. 2 inches of water and a lonesome ditch was a grave for Ira Hayes. Call him drunken Ira Hayes, he won't answer anymore. Not the whiskey drinking Indian, the Marine that went to war. Yeah, call him drunken Ira Hayes, but his land is still as dry. His ghost is lying thirsty down in the ditch where Ira died.

This guy catches, he's working in the field, and he catches a leprechaun. And the guy has him by the foot. You know, he's holding him out there like, well, he's trying to claw him and bite him. And the guy is this farmer, and he says, you know, I get three wishes, right? And the leprechaun, yeah, you get three wishes. Yeah, three wishes. Hurry up. I got things to do. Ah, trying to bite him. And the guy says, well, give me a pint of Guinness that'll never run dry. And there's this Guinness. Hold this guy, takes a big slug of it, and he looks around, you know, he looks back, and it's still full. So, wow. And he checks again, has another big drink, looks back, it's still full. So he says, he's holding this thing, and drinks the whole thing. Looks back, and it's still full, and that leprechaun is screaming. He says, you got two more wishes, man, let me go, I got things to do. And the guy says, I want two more of these.

Muy buenos días, estimados amigos de la 103.3 Asheville FM. 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
0: Tu comunidad suena contigo. 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

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Great risings to you all. DJ Schmittymon here, bringing you some positive vibes for the next couple of hours. Hope you can stick around and enjoy. Ah, yes. Breezin' Dub is in the background. This is my official intro and the background of the show. This is King Tubby. Breezin' Dub. That's right off of Bunny Lee Presents the late, great King Tubby, the legacy from Unity Records. And yeah, we're going to breeze through this next couple hours. Hope you can stick around. Yes, indeed. Fun one put together for you. Get some information your way. Plus, I've got some tickets in the book I'm going to throw at you. See if you're interested in going to a show this weekend. First off, let you know, you got to save the date. All right, that's Asheville FM's Record Fair. It's back. It's happening Sunday. That's August 16th. That's the date you need to save. August 16th at Harrah's Cherokee Center, Asheville. Vinyl vendors from all over the region, live DJs, food and fun. 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All right. Also, let you know the late show. The late show. It's the show that's on late. That's right. Tune in Mondays at midnight for 2 hours of exciting late night radio, just like Grandma used to make. Yeah, that's the late show, Monday at midnight on Asheville FM. Yes, indeed. So yeah, that's going on. I also got some tickets. I was looking in the book, and there's a couple great shows happening this weekend in town. Friday, it's, let me grab this. Out of Static Age, we've got CS Cleaners, Werewolf Hours, and the Lion Country Ferrari is kicking it. That's Friday, June 19th at the Static Age. Or maybe you're interested in doing something different. Maybe a big something different. That's right. Big something. That's a show going on at Pisgah Brewing in Black Mountain on Saturday, June 20th. The doors are open at 5:30 for that one. It's Big Something with the local band, the Snozzberries. It's a rain or shine event. All ages, kids under 12 get in for free. That's right, Pisgah Brewing. That's Saturday, June 20th. Big Something with the Snozzberries. If you have never seen Big Something, they're a high energy, especially their live performances, high energy kind of band, live performances. Coming out of Burlington. And CS Cleaners, who's headlining the Static Age show, they're coming out of, what'd I say, New York City. Yes, they are. All right, so I'll have those tickets coming up here in a little bit, as I do. Hope you can stick around for that. Until then, positive vibes for your morning ride, or wherever you are. It's only on Asheville FM.

0: Oh yeah, positive vibes.
1: Soulja.
0: That's right. Things You Can't Control, featuring Trevor Young. A little single from ATO Records. It came out a couple years back now. Let's see, I had Isaac Chambers and Dub Princess. That's a new one from Dub Missions. Let Me In was the name of that track, single. Before that, another new one from Roz I off the new album Heart of Love. That was the title track, Heart of Love, from Infobo Records. And I started out with the Vivio, as I have since the war broke out, just about every week now. 4 years going on more. It's a shame. But that is Ukraine Must Be Free from the 5-star EP Reggae and Belkin. That's Moon Records, a Ukrainian reggae band, talking about how Ukraine must be free. If you don't know the history on that one goes back to 1991 when the first invasion took place. Yeah, this has been going on a long time, folks. Long time. All right. It's already 22 after the hour. I'm DJ Schmidtimon. You've got it tuned into Positive Vibes. Hope you're doing well here. And we thank you for listening to Asheville FM 103.3. Oh, yeah. Or maybe you're streaming us worldwide somewhere. I don't know. Never know. Let's see. What can I tell you more about, or I should say some of the underwriting here at the station, which is what keeps us going. That's right. Yes. And in this case, its programming support comes from the Center for Craft. 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That's Center for Craft. All right. Yes, yes, yes. Breeze and Dub in the background. And if you picked up at the top of the hour, I've got tickets coming up here. It might be the next break. Hint, hint, nudge, nudge. Yeah, two bands. There are two options for you. If you're the lucky winner, you can pick. And if you've won tickets here at Asheville FM in the past 30 days, then you would not be eligible. But if it's been more than 30 days, then you are eligible. That's how it works. I like to share the wealth, as they say. We've got a couple shows that are in our ticket book. Friday night, I've got Static Age Records. It's CS Cleaners, Werewolf Hours, and Lion Country Fiari. That's starting Friday, June 19th, 2026. That's this Friday, Static Age Records. Or maybe Saturday is more your time to get out. Maybe that's your opportunity, right? Big Something, the Big Something band coming out of Burlington, North Carolina. They're going to be at the Pisgah Brewing that's Saturday the 20th, along with the Snodsberries. Yes, they are a local band, and so that is going to be a fun option. So when I'll be giving these away, you'll have the lucky caller will have your choice. Maybe a Friday show, Saturday show. Just depends on your schedule. How we do it. That's how we roll. Speaking of shows, I got a local band, and Derek, if you're listening, hope you're doing well. If you can make it in, great, buddy. I think I gave you the wrong date on the trading of emails as I was looking back. But Pleasantly Wild has got a show coming up on the 24th, June 24th, that is, at Pulp, the Pulp. They are. And Derek was going to stop by, and he may still do it. I hope he does. But they're going to be stopping by. I thought I'd toss on a little song in celebration of this one because I'm bananas and so is this song. This is off their Love Language. This is Pleasantly Wild. Again, you can catch them live at The Pulp. That's on June 24th. Yes, that's a Wednesday. It is. All right, Pleasantly Wild. What did I say I was playing? Oh, yeah, bananas. Positive Vibes, Asheville FM.

Oh yeah, positive vibes. Yeah, positive vibes. Aaron Nigel Smith, I'm hearing things. Long time, name that single or track off of Solar Rhythms from Summer Down Sounds. The Hip Abduction, right? That was a new one called See a Dreams. Little single came out from Infobo Records. And Pleasantly Wild gave us Bananas off of their Love Language album from Pleasant.

Absolutely Wild Music. And again, you can catch that band on the 24th, local band at The Pulp. That's right. Check out more information at the Orange Peel website. You can find out about that show in the basement of the Orange Peel, The Pulp. Great little place to see a show. And Pleasantly Wild. Like I said, Derek may make it in. I'm hoping. But we'll see. Happens, you know, when you don't give them the right dates, things don't work out sometimes. Hey, it's almost 20 minutes before the hour. I want to give away some tickets. Before I do that, I'll give you a read, but I've got tickets for Big Something, which is coming to the Pisgah Brewing in Black Mountain. It's Big Something with Snodsberries. That's happening this Saturday, June 20th. Rain or Shine event. All ages, kids are under 12, get in for free. Doors are at 5:30. Let's see. Or you can go to Static Age Records. That's right, because it's Static Age Records on Friday. That's June 19th. I got CS Cleaners with Werewolf Hours and Lion Country Fiari all there for you. One wrapped up show at the Static Age. That's Friday, June 19th. How it works? Well, you're going to be the second caller. And you haven't won tickets in the last 30 days. That's what's making you eligible. So, yeah, that's all it takes. Caller number two, you get to pick Friday night or Saturday night. What's that number you say? 828-259-3936. Again, 828-259-3936. I got a little something called, this is Songs for Us loaded up. This is a Big Something. Let me kick that off. And again, 828-259-3936. We'll get you into this show, or maybe Friday's show at Static Age. You get to pick. You're the caller. 828-259-3936. Hit me up. This is Big Something.

Oh, yeah. We're giving away tickets to this band, Big Something, at the Pisgah Brewing. That's for Saturday, the 20th. Or maybe you want to go to Static Age and see CS Cleaners. 828-259-3936. Looking for that second caller. Again, 828-259-3936. It could be you.

Oh, yeah. Just letting you know, 828-259-3936. I'm giving away a pair of tickets to this band, Big Something, along with the Snozberries. They're playing at the Pisgah Brewing on Saturday the 20th. Maybe you might.

Might want to go to see the CS Cleaners at Static Age Records. Oh, all you got to do is be that second caller and you can make that choice. 828-259-3936. Oh, yeah. You can go to a show.

0: Oh yes, Positive Vibes, Big Something. That's a track called Song for Us off of their album Tumbleweed from 2017. No one called to claim any tickets. Interesting. It happens. So yeah, I'm gonna put on the next track. It's the CS Cleaners. Let's see if anybody's interested in that route that's going to be going on at the Static Age. But before I do that, I'm going to let you know that programming support is brought to you by Malaprops Bookstore and Cafe, presenting Sonia Feldman, debut author of Girls, Girl, in a conversation with Virginia Kane. Sonia Feldman and Virginia with Virginia Kane. This is all happening Thursday, June 18th at 6 p.m. in store at Malaprops Bookstore and Cafe, downtown Asheville. 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Ah, yes. So, yeah, I'm going to try to give away a pair of tickets now to either show. Again, you can take your pick. Saturday, June 20th. Catch the last band, Big Something, along with the Snozzberries. Or maybe you're interested in a Friday show going on at the Static Age. We got CS Cleaners, Werewolf Hours, Lion Country Safari, and it's all happening this Friday, June 19th. Oh, yes. And here's a little taste of that band, CS Cleaners, coming to you from New York and hitting the Static Age. This is a track called Come and Go. I'm still looking for caller number 2. You get the choice. So, yeah, if that's you, 828-259-3936. You can take your pick. You can go to Black Mountain on Saturday and see Big Something. Or you can hang out here in town and check out Static Age Records with this band, CS Cleaners, and more. Things to do. Positive Vibes. Asheville FM.
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0: 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Be that second caller.

0: It is true.
1: Oh, yeah. Positive vibes. That's CS Cleaners. Come and Go from Wharf Cap Records. And that band is playing on Friday at Static Age Records. And yes, I still got no callers to claim tickets today. Very odd. Apparently, people have already got plans for the weekend, it being the Father's Day. I'm going to put these tickets aside. And at this point, if you are interested in going to either show, be that caller, first caller now, 828-259-3936, and I'll hook you up. You and a friend. That's right. Yes. Let's keep these vibes going. I got some Black Uru queued up, I do. Time to unite positive vibes on Asheville Film.

Oh yeah, positive vibes. Blackaroo, Time to Unite. It's a VP reissue single. It came out in June from Green Sleeves. Yes, it did. Again, before that, I had CS Cleaners, Come and Go. And I think I covered that, along with Big Something, the song for us off of their album Tumbleweed. And Jenna, driving on in the West Asheville area on her way to work, had enough time to pause and get herself a pair of tickets for the weekend. And she picked that Saturday show. That's right. So she and a friend is going to the Pisgah Brewing in Black Mountain on Saturday, June 20th, to see a Big Something along with the Snozberries. It's a rain or shine event. The doors are open at 5:30, and it's an all-ages show. Yes, it is. Well done, Jenna. Yes, that means I have one pair of tickets left for the Static Age show on Friday. CS Cleaners coming in there with Werewolf Hours, Lion Country, Fiari. That's all happening Friday, June 19th. You want a pair of tickets? You want to do something on Friday? All you got to do is hit me up at 828-259-3936, and I'll get you and a friend into that show at Static Age. Just like that. Yes, I will. Let's see, Breeze and Dub in the background. Let's just keep these things going, shall we? This is Mahala, a little Yestermorrow. Positive vibes. Again, tickets for Static Age Records, CS Cleaners, 828-259-3936. That's Friday, the 19th. Positive vibes, Asheville Film. Feels like-

Aha, yes indeed. Mahala. Yestermorrow is named that track off the album with the same name from Infobore Records, and yeah, just like that. Hey, a little bit after 9 o'clock, you are listening to Asheville FM, WSFM LP 103.3, Asheville, streaming worldwide at ashevillefm.org. Hour number two, positive vibes coming at you. Breeze and Dubs in the background. That first hour just breezed right through as it does. And it always does every Tuesday. And yeah, glad you could tune in with me. I'm looking forward to this week too. I've got a special show going on with the Asheville Live Music crew. It's happening Thursday, 8 to 10 o'clock. We've got a variety of things happening. We do. I'll bring that up in a little bit. I'll tell you what, let me get a read in before I forget, and then I'll catch back up. 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More information is available at onhaywood.com. Yes, indeed. All right. Where'd it go? Oh, yeah, I've got a little one. This is about not forgetting your friends. It's right, being there for them. This one's called Nah Drop Out. Umari Banks, the artist coming out of Anguilla. Positive vibes, Asheville FM.

Oh yes, it's gonna be okay. That's right, that's the Agrolites off of album number 4 from Hellcat. But yes, it was, and it is gonna be okay. Need some time. Jock Cusick before that, Change Your Mind, a little single from One World Records. Had Gingermon in there, Right Now, off the Baked Perfection from the Mid Coast, or I should say Midwest Coast Records. And then that set started with Omari Banks, Nah Drop Out. That's right, about being there for your friends. Single from Omari out of the island state of Anguilla, who, because their AI is their domain, is making a lot of money because everybody wants to be a .AI. Isn't that amazing? Anyhow, the little things in life. By the way, I am still trying to give away a pair of tickets if you are interested. Static Age Records, Friday night's the date. That's the 19th. That's this Friday. We've got CS Cleaners, who I played a track back in the first hour of. They are out of New York, and they're playing with Werewolf Hours and Lion Country Fiari. This is happening Friday, June 19th at the Static Age. Yeah. You just need to be that first caller, 828-259-3936. I will hook you up with a pair of tickets. I will. Also, before that, let you know your rights. Immigration crackdowns can create fear across the community, especially with masked agents, but we can stand together. Yeah, that's right. You can document what happens if you see a detention or other action happening by getting your phone out and filming it. You can also ask agents to see a signed judicial warrant, which they need but often do not have to enter a home or business. You can learn more about the rights from the ACLU and Immigration Legal Resource Center, and you can also share a printable Know Your Rights card with friends and neighbors. Businesses can also show solidarity with signs in the window and have educated point people to direct agents to best practice. With information, awareness, and care, we can make our community safer. Yes, we can. So earlier on, I kind of stopped my process, but I was talking about Thursday show that's happening, the Asheville Live Music Sessions. We got a special one going on. Lucid Jackson will be here with Chill Tonic, or Teso from the band Chill Tonic. They're going to be hanging out, and it's going to be a rebroadcast of a killer event that's happening. And if you know about it, you know about it. That's how it works. But I'll be playing back this event this Thursday night, along with a couple of those key performers from the show. Yes, indeed. If you know, you know. Guess what they say? Hey, let's see, where am I gonna go? Oh, that's right. Again, tickets if you want to see Static Age Records, CS Cleaners, Werewolf Hours, or Lion Country Fiari. That's all happening Friday, June 19th. Just be their first caller at 828-259-3936, and I'll hook you up with a friend to get in. That's right, a pair of tickets. Not just one, a pair of tickets. Yes, indeed. That's how it works. Okay, so in honor and support of the Chill Tonic show going on, I got a couple things going on. I want to play first McDiesel Express. I've been playing this for several weeks since it came out. This is a single from Teso. And then I'm going to get into another one of his bandmates' little side projects. That's right. That's for Hinton, if you know what I'm talking about. You'll know what I'm talking about. Boy, a lot of mystery today, huh? This one's McDiesel Express. Hang on, this is a killer track. Positive Vibes, Asheville FM. Again, 828-259-3936. 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

0: No.
1: Oh, man. I can't wait to take this acid that my grandma gave me last week. It's got a picture of a little sunshine on it with a smiley face. Oh, that's really nice. Still, it's called.

Oh, what was that? Greatest Day. That's right. That was Greatest Day. Oh, yes. That's Bill's Garage. And I cut that short. My apologies. We got a little drop on that one. But yeah, that's off the Big Scary World. And then before that, well, it was Teso with

That's happening 8 to 10 p.m. They'll be here for a playback of the show and an interview and who knows, maybe even a live performance. We're going to find out. We'll try to put it all together for you. But tune in. And the last show just went up. This is a big shout out to Buffalo Mike for doing that, getting all the edits done. Mon Bethelwood, who was here last week on the live music sessions. And if you caught that show, you did. But if you didn't, the AFM recording is now up and available to you. So you can catch all the songs that were played live. Indeed. And of course, the original archive is still up. If you're using your phone app to dial in, you can catch that on the Asheville Live Music Sessions. That's Thursday nights from 8 until 10. And yeah, we're going to have some fun this week with members of Chiltonic as well as Lucid Jackson coming in. So lots of fun. Lots of fun. I got to get a read in, I think I do. Yes, just to let you know that all of us here at Asheville FM would like to extend a word of gratitude to our listener members out there. 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And as always, thanks for listening. Thanks for supporting. Thanks for being in the community with Asheville FM. Indeed. All right. Like I said, Breeze and Dub is in the background. What to do? What to play? I'm just looking through a few things. I think I tell you what. I'm going to go this route. A little hard road to travel. And we'll come back from there. Little Jimmy Cliff for you. Here it is. Positive Vibes, Asheville FM.

Oh yeah, positive vibes is real vibration. Love is all you need. That's right. That's the track off of the cover track. It was On the Rock from Trojan Records. Jimmy Cliff before that, A Little Harder They Come, off the Ultimate Reggae Hits. Yeah, it's a little bit before 9 o'clock. I do want to let you know I still have those tickets for Static Age Records, and I'm willing to give them away to the next caller, first caller at 828-259-3936. This is happening Friday. Static Age Record, they've got CS Cleaners out of New York coming in with Werewolf Hours and Lion Country Fiari. This is all happening Friday, June 19th at Static Age. Again, 828-259-3936. Just give me a ring and I will hook you up, as they say. Yes, right, you and a friend. Oh, yeah. Again, 828-259-3936. Here's some red, gold, and green going up. Positive vibes on Asheville Film.

Oh, yes. Ballyhoo. Oh, no, that was Red, Gold, and Green featuring Ballyhoo. Single called Going Up from Infobo Records. And yes, it's awesome. Charlie coming in out of West Asheville picked himself a pair of tickets to go see CS Cleaners along with the other bands Werewolf Hours and Lion Country Fiari at the Static Age. That's this Friday, June 19th. So excellent, Charlie. Way to call it in and get yourself a pair of tickets and some fun for the weekend. Excellent. Excellent. All right. I'll put all that information in the book so it'll work when you get there. How's that? Here's a little Shante Power. Power. Shante. This one's Open the Gates. Positive Vibes, Asheville FM.

Yes, positive vibes. Peach Development Crew and Coca-Cola. This is Job People Rise, single from Urban Skills Productions. Had the Expendables before that, Stay Now, featuring Eric Ramsey. And then Shante Power, Open the Gates. Yes, indeed. We got Buffalo Mike coming in here, maybe. Yeah, he is. He's coming in. He's going to be bringing it to you here. I've got one more for you. This is Roz Rabi. I Promise Job, coming your way. Thanks for listening, folks.

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Hidden memories come stealing from my mind, and I feel my own heart beating out the simple joy of living, and I wonder how I ever was that kind. But the wild road I was rambling was always out there calling, and you said 100 times I should have died.

0: 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I'm like.
1: 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And this is Disparate Dots.

Da, da, da, da. Thank you so much to Miss Sonia Spence for starting us off right. Ooh, I am a mess this morning. Come be a mess with me on Disparate Dots, this hour of radio play. I am your host, your ADHDJ, for the next 55 minutes. Fortunately, we have a lot to do. Now, what do we know? That a task list does not mean a getting it done list. But fortunately, my ADHD is firing on all cylinders. We're going to see where it takes us. First, I'm going to let you know that all views and opinions expressed on this show are not those of Asheville FM, its board of directors, program sponsors, or other show hosts. Wahahaha, this is my opinion. I don't know, and my guess, that's what's up. Thank you so much. I want to give a little shout out, a little kickback to the Asheville Gay Men's Chorus for joining me here in the studio for last week's show. Did you know that you can catch previous shows, past episodes, in our archives at AshevilleFM.org for the last 2 weeks and through our Asheville FM app, which is my favorite way to consume Asheville FM because I can pause it. I can be like, wait, what did they say? And rewind it. Even live radio, like even the live, if you're like, whoa, wait, who did they say that? You can rewind it. And then if you don't get to your contraption in time to rewind it, you can also go to our website, AshevilleFM.org, go to the shows page, and go to that particular show you're listening to, and it has playlists. So it lists all the songs that we play. And that's really cool. I also have been putting show notes there. So if you are curious about what we talked about in last week's episode, but you don't really want to like go on that whirlwind ride with me, I respect that. Cheat sheet is in the show notes. I'm not saying I'll always do it, but I've really been digging it because then I can kick people there, right? Like more information, you can find it on the show page because it doesn't always come out of my mouth the way that I think it. Yay, ADHD. So we are going to, I need to look up some business stuff. Business. So we're actually going to listen to some Frida Payne while I get some business together. And then we're going to come back and we are going to listen to the rest of our interview with the folks from Churning Man. Because did you know, my friends, with your community, with you, a better world is possible.

That is right. Cherish what is dear to you while it's near to you. Thank you to Frida Payne for that song and for you for tuning in with me here today for our hour of radio play. Play is really important. I've realized that, like, I like structure, but I also need this space to be able to just do whatever. And when I mess it up, well, I mess it up. And it is not life or death. And that actually makes a huge difference when I start to reframe it that way. Because with my ADHD, a lot of times I've used that, the anxiety or the pressure of the deadline to, like, get me going, hurry up, get it done. And that does not always serve me. And so I really thank you for hanging out with me every Tuesday right here in our community radio station, 103.3 Asheville FM. 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Their calendar and full catalog of books can be found online at firestorm.coop. So we are actually going to tune in for part of a song by a musician who was introduced to me within this next interview. So this is Mazatar and Oud Future. And he is actually going to be performing at the upcoming Churning Man. So get some vibes. Check it out. Let it flow. And stay tuned for our conversation with the folks at the upcoming Churning Man Festival this weekend. A better world is possible.

0: very excited to bring in two new friends, Sid and Tyler from Churning Man, but not just from Churning Man. Can y'all give me a little introduction of yourselves as well as what you're doing with Churning Man?
1: Yeah, hi, my name is Sid. Thank you so much for having me and Tyler on your show. I am the festival director of Churning Man, and really, I do this because I love Asheville more than any other place in the world, and it's so important for me and Tyler and our team to bring people together to enjoy sacred play, to be silly, to feel safe, to feel comfortable, to fully express themselves. And so we know there is a lot of pain and torment in the world, and Churning Man, we hope, is a time where we can all acknowledge that and also give ourselves permission to get silly and have a really fun time.
2: Yeah, well said. My name is Tyler. Thanks so much for having us on the show, Walker. Very grateful to be here. And Sid and I have been best friends since college. And we've continued to grow our relationship. And we found each other back here in Asheville. And I moved back here about 2.5 years ago. And it's been beautiful to, build up Sacred Play, our production, group, and Churning Man and other events that we have going on. But it's, As Sid said, to echo, it is deeply important to have safe spaces for people to express and be fully themselves and be held and seen in community and be able to connect and take that connection to beyond just a weekend or a night or what have you, and to make very real friendships. And those are some of the highest compliments that I've heard and received from Churning Man about what we're doing, is that, people have met their best friends there. And they've had, a couple of people have talked about how they've had a healing time there. And so, yes, it's definitely about, having a great time, being silly, having fantastic music, dancing, art, all of that. But we also really have a strong desire to make it a deeply reflective space. And so we'll be having a temple similar to Burning Man, the Big Burn, out west, where you can honor lost ones and have a reflective space to share, grief and be held and seen and supported in that as well. So, yeah, Churning Man is a lot of things that we're incredibly excited about. We just love putting things on that allow people to really drop in and be embodied in what they and who they are.
0: I love the idea of combining, sacred play and grief in the same space to allow that movement of that energy. Because for me, a lot of when I feel my emotions is here playing on the radio and listening to music and dancing. And I just find myself ball crying, right? Ugly crying. And it's only because I allow myself to do that and be weird that I do it anywhere. But that is so rare for us to just really feel our emotions. And I still catch myself. And so thank you for having that space for while we are moving our bodies and exploring so-called reality, right? While we're also around people who are intentional and sharing love. So thank you for that. Will y'all please tell me, okay, so there's a lot of music shows. Then you have a lot of other events at the event of Churning Man. So this is a 2-day event. Is it a camping event?
1: Yes.
0: So tell me a little bit about what I would find with Churning Man.
1: So at Churning Man, it is, like you said, a 2-day butter-themed art and music festival. So at Churning Man, we have 20 musical acts, and maybe Tyler can delve into a little bit more of those acts, but we have 20 musical acts as well as swimming holes on the property, which is very exciting. We'll have music on the beach while people are swimming during the day, which will be really fun. We have yoga and communication workshops in the morning on Saturday. We have it every year. We have a butter churning competition, which is really fun. And
0: the videos are hilarious.
1: Thank you. And I think we're going to attempt a butter carving competition this year. We have a man. We'll be burning a man later on in the evening on Saturday. And we'll have music by the campfire. We have a dedicated main stage for live bands and a dedicated DJ stage. So people can bop between stage to stage. There's no overlapping sets. So everyone will have an opportunity to see as many artists as they would like. And am I missing anything, Tyler?
2: I mean, I think that's a great overview.
0: Okay, so because Churning Man believes a butter world is possible, right?
2: It's true.
0: And I love that because we need a reason to get together. Goodness gracious, do we need to connect with people? And I've never been to Deerfields, but I've heard about a lot of events down there. And one of the things that I'm most excited about is getting out to, I wouldn't say nature. Yes, you're in nature, but you're also, I am me. And it's like manicured, right? Like there are also manicured spaces where I can sit in the grass and not, you know, anyway, having like places to be able to go put my feet in the water. Like what a nice little, literally, okay, dipping my toe in, right, to nature. Because I need that. And so what a great excuse to come together, stomp it out in the earth, right? Dance it out, play it out, and also make a butter world.
2: Absolutely. Yeah. I think what we've learned in all the events that we've thrown over the years is that it's really important for events to hold lots of different containers for different energies, right? And so it's like we have, you know, these really rowdy, fun dance, you know, floors where people can really like express and let loose and be primal and feral if they would like, you know, and
0: yes.
2: Or deeply feeling or whatever it is. But then we also found that it's so important for people to have a lounging space where they can kind of, you know, just take it all in or be more introspective or just connect more one-on-one in a quieter space. So we have some local artists that are putting on a large bell tent. We'll have like a tea room with a piece that I'm actually really excited about. Our friend Harper had this giant sock monkey. Feels like it could be almost as big as this room right now. So just something, you know, lots of cozy cush, you know, to lay on and just connect with people outside the dance floor. And like I mentioned earlier, just like more contemplative, reflective spaces. In addition to the temple, there will be other things that like, yeah, people can just like take a beat, have a moment. And so I think we'll have a carnivorous plant bog. Birch, one of the folk person on our board and Sid's wife, will be working on. And yeah, they're an incredible artist. And I'm just really excited to have all these magical little spaces for people to explore and like really revel in the magic of life and what it means to be like a child again. You know, it's like that's deeply important to us.
0: And that the artist showing up and creating the space, everything is intentional. Everything has been thought about and planned and done over and redone. And so to be able to be in that space and enjoy those things while also being in nature, right? One of the things I love having ADHD at a festival, I love being able to float. I call it, it doesn't matter. I love being able to float around and festy wander, if you will. And I love that. It sounds like y'all have actually been to an event and you understand that we do not want crossover. We want to be able to see all the shows. And that sounds really great. So can you tell me anything else about this? So I'm looking at your flyer, which y'all, you can find more information at churning-man.com. You can find tickets and information there. Just a heads up, this is a 21 plus event. And so, you know, sometimes you got to set that space. But I see y'all have a lot of shows, a lot of different musicians. Some of these are local and some of them are not local, right? And so can you tell me anything about the music lineup or what we're going to be looking at? And how late does the music go? How early, how late? I'm just curious.
1: Yeah, absolutely. Real quick, before I wanted to get into the music to talk about floating, we have 12 local artists who are building art installations and bringing them to Churning Man. We have Electric Glitter Cafe, which is really incredible. They tour with their art pieces, and we have people who have been longstanding artists doing art installations, and people who are doing it for the first time. So it's really exciting, and so there'll be a lot to explore on the property beyond just the music and the art that our team is building. So we're really excited about that. But to get into the music, yes, we have some local acts as well as acts from out of town. The local acts that we have, Captain Hyperdrive. He is an incredible DJ. He puts on Brunch and Beats, which many people have heard of. We have Big Blue Jams, which is an incredible band that does a lot of fantastic covers as well as original music. We have Sludge Inc., which is psych alternative rock music. They are very silly and very awesome. And Beekeepers, which is incredible alternative rock. So of the live bands, that's who we have who are here locally. And we have four acts coming from California.
0: Ooh.
1: Actually, one of which is Big Sis, and they are a sibling duo out of, they hail from Liverpool, and they do pop house music with a lot of humor and comedy. And then one of our best friends, their band is Animal Prince, and this is the third year they're playing Churning Man, and we're really excited about that. And they describe themselves as indie pop yacht rock. And
0: We don't hold it against people that they're not from Asheville. Like, can we get over ourselves already? I'm just kidding.
1: Yeah, absolutely. Well, what's really important to us is to you know, we've met so many incredible artists going to festivals and being in the festival scene, and we've become friends with them, and we want to combine worlds, you know. So that's really important.
0: It's an excuse to get together.
1: Exactly.
0: That's what's up.
2: Yeah.
1: We have another artist, Video Dave, out of Los Angeles, and he is a rapper, and he creates his own video animations that play behind him, and he does really creative, impactful imagery as well as, you know, what he's rapping about. And I'll let Tyler get into a couple others, that's a brief overview of just the live bands that are.
0: It sounds like y'all have a string of artists who like to be silly and goofy and also make music.
2: Big time.
0: Yes.
2: Yeah. We love it when people like really embody the essence of Churning Man, of just being, you know, silly, irreverent, but also, you know, deeply meaningful as well in moments. And so I think it's really beautiful when you find artists that can capture the whole spectrum of, you know, humanity in a lot of ways. You know, sometimes we want to be silly, sometimes we want to be reverent, sometimes, you know,
0: we have to allow the flow, right?
2: Definitely. Yeah.
0: Did Sludge Inc., did they do Sludge Fest?
2: Yes.
0: Is that the same for, okay,
2: yeah,
0: I wear that sweatshirt all the time.
2: They're fantastic.
0: Okay, great.
2: Yeah. Yeah, so we have so many artists that we're incredibly excited about. One of our dear friends, Maz, he's from the Bay. His artist project is Mazatar, but he tours nationally, and he's Persian. And so he plays Iranian, Greek, Turkish, and Greek folk songs to bass music. That's been something that I'm very much looking forward to, because I think, you know, just given the current state of where things are with the war in Iran, I think that his music feels more important now than ever. And he's not only a fantastic musician, but he's just a wonderful human being. One of my favorite people. So, deeply excited to have Maz there and Frank Hurricane also. If you haven't seen Frank Hurricane, it is an exceptional time. He is an Emmy-winning storyteller, and he's going to be around the campfire at 3 a.m. On Saturday.
0: So speaking of how late the music goes, now I'm getting an answer.
1: Yes. Sorry, I forgot about that. On Friday, music goes till 3 a.m.
0: Yes.
1: So it starts at 6 and goes till 3 a.m. And then on Saturday, music starts at noon and goes until 8 a.m. on Sunday.
0: Yep. Gonna take advantage of the space while we got it, right?
2: 100%.
0: And so I know there's anyone who wants to know more about this, what is your website again, or how can they find out more information?
2: Yeah, you can check out our website at www.churning-man.com, or we have an Instagram as well. That's just churning.man. Those would probably be the best places to check it out.
0: It's actually a great place to go see some really great videos of not what to expect, but to see what happened before. So that everyone can, you can see what you can step into if you decide you want to go play with your community.
3: Yeah, definitely. The essence is what you're getting when you check out their any of their media. I will also want to mention something because I know that festivals can be kind of expensive. I'd say this one is actually pretty decently priced. But if you're still just like any of us and you're paycheck to paycheck and you're just wanting that break, we are going to throw on a pre-show event called Churn Up for What at Water Street. Come June 13th from 2 to 6 p.m. And that day will be a one-day ticket discount. So if you're still on the fence, come see us the 13th. There's a lot of stuff going on also with Pride. So, yeah, it's going to be a good time.
0: So they can follow you at churning.man on Instagram if they want to know more and go explore more. So this is the fourth one that y'all have put on. What is one of the things that you are most excited about this year that you get to experience based on your experiences from the last years?
1: I'm most excited about being at Deerfields. And historically, we have had Churning Man at our best friend's house. And we have since outgrown the house, which is a wonderful problem to have. And so very excited to be at Deerfields, and to be able to make this be two nights is really, really cool and special. It's a goal that we've had for a couple years now to be able to do it for more than one night. Mm-hmm. We put so much love and energy into it. It just doesn't feel like one night does it justice. So really, really looking forward to being in this space and being able to fully take advantage of it.
2: Yeah, that's well said. And there's so many things about Churning Man to be excited for. I think for me, it's the co-creation that happens with the, you know, folks who are either attending or volunteering or performing, whatever it is. It's like, it truly is. It feels like such a deep community event where everyone's just like, has permission to br-

0: observing is great presence. You know, that's the most valuable thing that we have is attention and presence. So yeah, that's co-creation. That's the ticket for me.
1: What a great excuse to come together in community. Thanks y'all so much for coming out. And if y'all are interested in coming out and co-creating a butter world, you can find more information at churning-man.com. And it is coming up June 19th through 20th, 2026 at Deerfield Retreats. Thank you so much, y'all, for coming in.
2: Thank you so much for having us.
0: Yeah, thanks, Walker. Appreciate it, Walker. It was awesome.

huge, huge, huge thank you to Jan at You're Invited. That's UR.invited on Instagram for reaching out to me. Y'all are going to follow this disparate dot with me. These dots that do not connect, but they do. Yes, they do. I see it. You're hanging out with me on Disparate Dots for another 20 minutes until Buffalo Mike comes on the mic with some brews and blues for you, as he does every Tuesday from noon to 2, starting out with that concert calendar that you can find right here on Asheville FM as well as AshevilleFM.org. While you're there, you can go find our playlist. You can find descriptions of shows, information about long ago interviews. You just never know. What a great rabbit hole to go down at AshevilleFM.org. I also want to give a little shout out to Next Millen for his deep listening parties. That's where I met Jan. That's where I met Lady J. And it's through Jan that I discovered Churning Man. I had no idea this event was happening. And I'll tell y'all, back in, I want to say like 2019, I had one of those experiences. It was a festival called Connection. And every single thing that I saw in that space was so intentional. And it just, everything felt so real. And love was just, or just even intention. It doesn't even have to be love, but just that intention of setting the space. And there was nothing like it. Festivals are really amazing. And I really want to thank the folks at Churning Man for creating this space. Coming up this weekend, you can find more information again at churning-man.com. And I will be out there on Saturday. I'm so excited. Wearing my Sledgefest sweatshirt. Yes. So I do want to let you know, too, that Next Millen has his next deep listening party this Wednesday. That is tomorrow. And celebrating Pride Month, they are actually featuring Sylvester's Live at the Opera House. So some disco vibes in loungy space over at Potential New Boyfriend, which turns out is from a Dolly Parton song. I always wondered why it was called Potential New Boyfriend. Like, what are you even talking about? So thank you to Jelly Bean for setting me straight, letting me know what's up. And so that is, you can find more information about that event and other events that they host over at Potential New Boyfriend, our neighbor right down the street with delicious espresso, great desserts. I'm sure their food is great. I just haven't had it because, you know, if I get a choice, I'm going sweet. Well, you don't know that, but now you do. I also want to let you know real quick that programming support is provided by Static Age Records, located at 110 North Lexington Avenue in downtown Asheville. Static Age buys and sells records and cassettes, hosts live music, and serves beer, wine, and sake. It's open 7 days a week from noon to 7 p.m. More information is available at staticage.nc@gmail.com. We are going to listen to, I'm really excited to share this. I have a little rehearsal video from the Asheville Gay Men's Chorus of a song called Still the One. And I'm really excited to play that for y'all because they have their event. In case you missed the interview last week right here on Disparate Dots, they have their Happily Ever After Celebrating 10 Years of Marriage Equality event this weekend. So Friday night at 7:30 and Saturday, there is the matinee at 4:30. And this is a really fun community of people. And if you want to go back and listen to that interview, you can go to the archives through the app or AshevilleFM.org and listen to it there. Before we kick over to Still the One, I want to let you know that the North Carolina Arboretum is featuring Arbor Evenings, live music in the gardens by local and regional musicians every Wednesday and Thursday, now through September 17th.
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All right, my friends, you are hanging out with me for another 15 minutes. We are going to listen to soloist Michael Sigman and the Asheville Gay Men's Chorus with Still the One.

0: Also, how long do I have to wait for you? No, I'm just kidding. I have ADHD. You're going to be waiting on me every single time. Every time. No. But we have a few minutes left here in my favorite place, Studio B. I'm so thankful that you've been here hanging out with me. This has been a lot of fun. Like I said, I flew in a total mess. I did get here before 10:50, though, so I felt like I was like cruising with plenty of time. So I'm so thankful y'all hang out with me here every Tuesday, 11 to 12 on our community radio station, 103.3 Asheville FM. And if you are curious about going back and listening to the interview with my friends from Churning Man, or going back and listening to the interview I had last week with the Asheville Gay Men's Chorus and the in-studio duet of Therapy with Ryan and Thomas, you can find all of that information at ashevillefm.org in the archives, on the show pages. And while you're there, you can find other shows like Let There Be Rock. And that is a free-range organic show that wanders through the music fields of garage, early punk, stoner rock, psychedelic, hard rock, soul, funk, and all that's in between. Matt, the free-range DJ, loves sharing a little background info on each artist, song, or album he plays. 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Man, I can't stop like talking about the website, I guess. That's just what's in my brain. And you know, when it's there, that's what's there. Also want to let you know real quick that programming support comes from Asheville Community Theater. 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That's theatra with an R-E at the end, or you can call 828-254-1320. That is the only way to pronounce it, by the way.
1: Theatral.
0: But I get it. I mean, it's spelled the way it's spelled. That's the way you spell it. So thank you so much to all of y'all for tuning in. Thank you to all of our program sponsors. Thank you to Buffalo Mike for rescuing me at noon from myself. And if you would like to... Oh, another thing. Maybe a festival is not your thing, that's not the only way to get involved in your community, right? And I'm not putting it on you that you have to do anything. You are great just as you are. You owe me nothing. I want you to feel good. And for me, feeling good is getting out and connecting with people in my community. It doesn't always mean doing for people. My codependency for a long time said that it was, that I have to like take care of people to be valued. But that's not true. I can just show up. I can share energy. I can do wherever I feel called. How am I connecting with that energy and feeding it? And so that is, if you are someone who wants to support your community right now, but maybe a festival is not your thing, I want to let you know also that this Sunday, June 21st, from 10 a.m. to 1 p.m., Strongtowns Asheville is having a bench build. So they put benches at bus stops around town because everybody deserves to rest while they are waiting for our very tumultuous, slow, not dependable. No, I wouldn't even know. I don't even ride the bus. Why am I talking like I know? I need to bring someone in. Ooh, the crew from Just Economics. That's what's up. Okay. Everybody deserves to rest and to sit on a bench instead of having to stand or sit on the ground. So if you are interested in getting together with some people in the community and building benches, then you can look up Strong Towns Asheville on Instagram and find more information there. All right, y'all. I've had so much fun with you today, and I am going to say that I have no idea what's coming next week. I know that I'm going to do show notes from today, so you can find that again. AshevilleFM.org. Go to Disparate Dots, and you'll find information there about what we played today, as well as what I talked about, blah, blah, blah, blah. We're going to go out of here with I've Lost Control by Sonny War and Brian Rodriguez. And y'all, listen, I love you. Until next Tuesday, remember that. Hear it in your ear holes. I love you. And you're enough. Here we go. I've lost control and you know it. Let's lose control together.
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Tonight, it's yearly Tuesday Jam at the One Stop. Etta's Bluegrass Jam at Etta's Hideaway. Clouds of Delusion at One World Brewing West. The Darts, Impending Joy, Paper Pills at Static Age. Sanders, Boyd, Page and Hall at Little Jumbo. And Bone Thugs and Harmony at Eulogy. Plus, don't forget about the jams tonight at the White Horse. The Acoustic Blues Jam starting at 6 p.m. and the Electric Stage Jam starting at 7:30. Tomorrow, Wednesday, June 17th, Old Time Jam at Jack of the Wood, Golden Folk Sessions at the Grey Eagle, Soul Form and 2C at the One Stop, Grass Underground at One World Brewing Downtown, Fog Lord, Spife, La Moth, Formless at Static Age, Tony Hanna with Cactus Kate and the Pricks at Double Crown, Melissa McKinney at Highland Brewing, and on Thursday, June 18th, it's Bluegrass Jam at Jack of the Wood, The Head Tones at the One Stop, Sam Morrow, album release show, Southern Boogie at One World Brewing West, Lizzie, Empire, Cheap Speed at Fleetwoods, Mick Awesome, Avalon, Blythe, and Hook of Moon at Static Age, Devin Marzola, Verna Moth, and Chandra Shukla at Revolve, and The Hip Abduction at Sierra Nevada. 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Hello, hello, Buffalo Mike here. Good afternoon. Thanks for tuning in. We appreciate it. Okay, what you're hearing is the Blue Man Group, and I Feel Love. So we're going to hear something now from the Beatles, if I've got this correctly tuned in. Thank you for tuning in. More to come.

0: My name was Brian McGee. I stayed up listening to Queen when I was 17.
1: Yes, that was Homer, The Simpsons, with the beer song. I should mention there's a big convention going on in Asheville this coming weekend. It is the American Homebrew Association's HomebrewCon. 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Okay, let's tell you what you were listening to. Of course, that was the Homer beer song. Before that was The Winter Long by Neil Young. Just a Normal Day by Supertramp. And starting off today's first musical hour was The Beatles. And I'm Looking Through You. That was off the Anthology 2 album. Okay. 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Okay, that's what we got. And now, let's do some Queen.

Yes, my turn to talk. Okay, let me push a button here first. Getting ahead of myself. Well, that was Excitable Boy. No, that was not. That was Werewolves of London. Mm-hmm. And I think that was by, well, originally Warren Zevon. I think that was Shooter Jennings and the Werewolves of Los Angeles do Zevon live. Before that, Three Dog Night, Mama told me not to come. And starting off that particular set was Queen and Radio Gaga. Buffalo Mike, hear you with the first here with you. Oh, think before you talk, Mr. Buffalo. And it'll all come out okay. How y'all doing out there? Mm-hmm. Do want to tell you coming up at 2 today is, of course, one of your favorites, Matt the Free Range DJ. And he tells me he's got some couple things the last year or two coming up from the archives. But he'll tell you all about them starting at 2. I did want to mention, since this is the brews portion of the show, that the Mountain Ale and Lager Tasters, which is the local home brew club, will be having their monthly meeting tonight at the River Arts District Brewing in the Rad District area. They'll be talking about the upcoming event this weekend, which is the American Homebrewers Association convention going on at Harrah's. And that group will be pretty heavily involved. But as is every meeting, every month, the public is welcome to come on in and sit a spell, have a brew, and listen to what the club is doing.

Some folks never talk about it. Some folks crave a blue lady. Some folks know, still they doubt it.

Paul Gilbert, Let Thy Carriage, off his new WROC release. Before that, we did Attack of the Wiener Man by Here Come the Mummies. Starting off that set, Alice Cooper and Some Folks. Here's something I picked up at the Third Room. It was a live CD of the Furious Bongos. Here's a cut off that one.

The Jazz Avengers with Unite. Before that, we did the Furious Bongos live from the Third Room. I believe that was from 2025. That was the Black Page number one and number two. Okay, approaching the blues hour, so I'm going to leave you this hour with tuned from one of my favorite groups. Still my favorite group. Man, this is Rush. Click it up. Here we go.

Rush, New World Man off Chronicles. You are listening to Asheville FM, WSFM LP 103.3, right here in Asheville, on Haywood Road in particular. It is 1 p.m. and it is now time for the Blues Hour. But of course, you knew that. Okay. This hour, we're going to be playing some selections from artists that will be at the Black Mountain Blues Experience coming at the last weekend in September. Never too early to start playing from there, but before that, here's something from the fabulous True Tones. Where are you? There you are.

Lance and Leah, Blues Man. That was from Blues for Breakfast. Before that, we did Ollie Owens and Solid Ground off of Nowhere to Hide. And starting off today's Blues Hour, I bring you, or brought you, the fabulous True Tones and Fool's Highway. That was from Coming Back Live. Buffalo Mike here with you another 50 minutes or so. And what we're doing all blues. That's what we do every Tuesday at 1 p.m. for an hour. Hope you like it. If you got suggestions, you'd like to hear something else, or just want to comment on the show, you can always email me, Buffalo Mike, at ashevillefm.org. Or maybe there's something else you want to talk about or share with me. Just email me right there, Buffalo Mike, all one word, no spaces, at ashevillefm.org. And I'll listen to what you have to say. Let's continue with some Sean Murphy.

Lord, have mercy. We're cooking up a savory cauldron of syncopated, often melodious, sometimes felonious, plectrum-fueled skullduggery. Adding a generous portion of musical tidbits from Hendrixian herbs, crumbs of the kings, caramelized almonds, page porridge, Beck specs, festering Chesterisms, and a fiendish dose of Telecaster Master Soufflé, heated over a piping hot flame fueled by usable fusion. And you're well on your way to True Gristle, which, if you were to find it on a map, is where all that is right intersects all which is wrong.

Yes, Jackie Venson, Always Free, off Love Transcends. She's a frequent visitor to the Asheville music scene. I believe she's from Texas, somewhere in Texas. Can't remember where that was, where it is. I did see her the last time she played at the Asheville Music Hall, and always does a great job. Before that, we did a little Cauldron of Gristle from Wisconsin blues man Greg Cook. And prior to that was the C.D. Woodbury Trio with Spoonful. So, next up, we've got something from Big Bad Bob Orwig. He's from up north in Wisconsin. This is Don't Ask Me.

0: 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Currently, SNAP is being impacted by changes within the federal government. If you or someone you know is struggling with these changes, you can find out more information, including where to access food assistance or how to help your neighbors in need by visiting manafoodbank, all one word, .org, calling 211, or calling Mana's Food Helpline at 828-290-9749. Would you like to know what is behind the curtain here at Asheville FM? 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Yes, as I mentioned before, coming up next at 2, it's Let There Be Rock with Matt, the Free Range DJ. Okay. Here's something from Rashad the Blues Kid, who will be one of the headliners at the 2026 Black Mountain Blues Experience coming up on the Friday, Saturday, and Sunday. It's that whole last weekend of September. We've got locals, we got nationals, we got regionals, and you can find out more at blackmountainblues.org, and you can find out tickets, you can find out the who's playing, you can pick your seat, do all that stuff just by going to the website, blackmountainblues.org. And here's one of the groups that will be playing out there, Rashad the Blues Kid.
1: Fellas, y'all kick it out.

Oh, we in a blues club, y'all. Now I got my dear friend blowing that Mississippi saxophone. I want y'all to look at him tonight and say, Jock,

I got a question. Hey ladies, can I move something? I said, ladies, can I move something for y'all tonight?

Oh, yeah. Anna Popovic, Peace Walk. Rashad the Blues Kid, Move Something, live from Live in Clarksdale. Well, it's about all the time for me for the show and the Blues Hour coming up next. Let There Be Rock, Matt the Free Range DJ. So I'm going to leave you with a local blues man, Mr. Jimmy. Here he is. Take care, everyone. Have a great week. We'll see you next Tuesday. Bye-bye.

Oh yeah. 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My name is Matt. I'm the Free Range DJ, and this program is Let There Be Rock. How's it going, Asheville? Ooh, how about that song? That's little Parlor Greens doing Parlor Change underneath off their excellent second record, Emeralds, which came out earlier this year. And that is the theme for today. I'm playing a bunch of stuff that's come out within the last year or so. Some of it really fresh, some of it reissues also, or previously unreleased. Old stuff, a mix of things here. Before we dive more into the music, Asheville FM is powered by listeners like you. 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Thanks for tuning in. Yeah, thanks for tuning in. And also, we got some Funkadelic right here with a reissue from a 1970 classic album. We're going to play Friday night, August 14th, right here on a fun episode, hopefully, of Let There Be Rock. Let's get back to the Parlor Greens.

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Oh yeah, I'm looking forward to spinning some fun tracks there. All vinyl. Oh yeah. Good times. So, what do we hear in the first set of newer or newly reissued songs? We got to go in with Funkadelic doing Friday Night, August 14th. Free Your Mind, a reissue of the 1970 classic album, their second, came out on Westbound Records. Album is recorded at United Sound Studios, Audio Graphic Services, and GM Recording Studios in Detroit. George Clinton described the recording as an attempt to see if we can cut a whole album while we're all tripping on acid. Mission accomplished. I don't know. It's pretty awesome. Then we had Roy Ayers doing Henceforth off Red, Black, and Green that originally was released in 1973, recently reissued in May last month on Vampasoul Records. Collaborators such as Harry Whitaker and Strata East musicians Charles Tolliver and Sonny Fortune are on that. Ayers began his career as a post-bop jazz artist. Released some albums on Atlantic Records before Polydor Records in the 70s, and he became a pioneer in jazz funk and a key figure in the acid jazz movement, and has been described as the godfather of neo-soul. Then we had Brian Jackson doing The Revolution Will Not Be Televised, featuring Black Thought, off Now More Than Ever. So you might be wondering who Brian Jackson is. He's known for his collaborations with the late Gil Scott Heron. And so this new album, he re-recorded the songs he had done with Heron with new collaborators, mixes up the lyrics, as you can tell on that one. He says of the album, it's one way to connect to what we were all about in the 70s. We were about change, and this is part of the lineage of resistance. These tracks mark a period of time when resistance was essential, and now a younger generation has picked them up. Cool stuff. Then we had Fatboy Sharif and Child Actor doing Chemo Crystal Ball off Crayola Circles. Came out in April, and that's a collaboration between those two. This is from their hype page. There are no guests, no skits, no interludes. There might not even be songs. Instead, Crayola Circles seems akin to a great river, singular, traversing forest and jungle, mountain and valley, running from mouth to endless sea. Now, then we had Alabaster de Plume doing Bring Up the Nakba. It's off Dear Children of Our Children, I Knew, Epilogue. Came out last month. De Plume recorded these songs in the middle of his March 2025 tour of the U.S. Featuring bassist Shahzad Ismaili and drummer Tesher Holmes. And it was going so well, they decided to get together and record instrumental pieces. De Plume says of this album, meeting with you all at these shows, I sensed that you felt voiceless on this ethical issue that also spelled out what we're seeing today in the form of ICE. That experience with you is etched into me like graffiti or a poster on the wall. It's my job to deliver your voice, and that's what this record is. There you go. Underneath, we got Oscar Peterson Trio doing Supposin'
This is from Oscar Peterson Trio at Baker's Keyboard Lounge. This was recently issued, right? It was recorded back in August of 1960, so 66 years before it was released. Pretty cool. All right, coming up next, a couple tracks that were on some compilations. We're going to get it going with The Creation. No, not That Creation, another creation, doing a song called No Silver Bird, right here on Let There Be Rock.

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Political Alchemy's focus is on embracing the self, breaking down the politics of life in order to create a new way of thinking, and reevaluating the human condition. Acceptance and inclusion are the solutions TPA 7 seeks. Judgment of the self is not the point, nor is it even a consideration. That's Political Alchemy, Friday mornings at 8. Love yourself, love yourself, love yourself. All right, we got things going with an old song recently reissued. We heard The Creation doing No Silver Bird. That's a pretty rare 1968 single release. This is not The Creation that was out of the UK. They're out of Albuquerque, New Mexico. The members were Al O'Donnell on lead and rhythm guitar, his brother Mike O'Donnell on bass, Ernie Phillips on rhythm guitar, and it's from a compilation released in February, Garrison's, which is a record label, 30th anniversary singles, first batch. Then we had Pink Floyd doing What's the Deal off 8 Tracks, which is a new compilation, came out about a week ago. A track we heard is originally from the Obscured by Clouds album, which was their 7th, and their one of the soundtrack records they did. It came out originally back June 2nd, 1972. David Gilmour wrote the music for the song we heard. Roger Waters wrote the lyrics, and this song was never performed by Pink Floyd, but David Gilmour did start pulling it out and playing it on his solo tour in 2006. Then we had The Velvet Illusions doing Velvet Illusions. That's a single, originally came out in 1967. That's another song from that Garrison's 30th anniversary singles collection. The Velvet Illusions were also known as Georgie and the Velvet Illusions and just the Illusions. They formed in Yakima, Washington in 1965. They came out with 5 singles. They never broke out nationally, but they've gotten to be known by some key placement of some of their songs on some compilations, including the Nuggets Los Angeles collection. Then we had Sharp Pens doing I Don't Have the Heart off Balloon, Balloon, Balloon, came out last November. Did you see them when they were here last week? Really good show. They keep getting better, and they're supposed to have 2 albums coming out this year. I'm looking forward to that. They're out of Chicago. Then we had Flutter doing Standing on a Corner off the EP When You Love Somebody. That came out last July, and they are out of Denver. Then we had Twisted Teens doing Circus Clown off Blame the Clown. Their second album came out last summer, I think. New band out of New Orleans. Saw them in Asheville a few weeks ago. Looking forward to seeing them whenever they may come around again. Underneath, more of that Oscar Peterson trio from the recently released live record, Oscar Peterson Trio at Baker's Keyboard Lounge, recorded back in 1960 and just recently released for the first time. Underneath, another local artist, which got a few coming up in the next couple sets. We're going to get it going with Tanner York. This is All Over Again. Then we have the events calendar coming up in about 6 minutes, so hang around for that.

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The Darts, Impending Joy, and Paper Pills at Static Age. Sanders, Boyd, Page, and Hall at Little Jumbo. Bone Thugs and Harmony at Eulogy. 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Tony Hanna with Cactus Kate and at Double Crown. Melissa McKinney at Highland Brewing. On Thursday, June 18th, Bluegrass Jam at Jack of the Wood. The Headtones at the One Stop. Sam Morrow album release show, Southern Boogie at One World Brewing West. Lizzie, Hempire, Cheap Speed at Fleetwoods. McAwesome, Avalon, Blythe, Hook of Moon at Static Age. 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

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All right, Tanner York got us started in that set with All Over Again. That's from his debut album, Welcome to the Shower. Came out last year. Saw him opening for Sharp Pens recently and was very impressed. And excellent artist from right here in Asheville. And Kai Slater from Sharp Pens called him one of the best songwriters in the country. Yeah, yeah. Tanner was very excited about that. It's definitely a mutual admiration club. Then we had Kurt Vile doing Chance to Bleed off Philadelphia's Been Good to Me. Came out a few weeks ago. It's 10th studio album. He is from Philly and calls himself Philly's constant hitmaker. The album is a love letter to the city. He says, "This is my bringing it all back home to Philly record. I'm treating it like my last record. I put everything into it. It's my best vocal record. It's my best electric guitar record. It's my most organic record. Made it in the comfort of my own zone." Cool. Then we had Songs Ohio doing I've Been Riding with the Ghost from the Magnolia Electric Company. And that was either the seventh album by Songs Ohio or it's the first album by the Magnolia Electric Co. It was recorded by Steve Albini at his Electric Audio in Chicago and came out back in 2003. That's Jason Molina and a bunch of different musicians playing with that project. And we recently added a anniversary edition, a deluxe edition of that to the station library, so I thought I'd spend that. And then we had MJ Lenderman doing Wristwatch off Manning Fireworks. His fourth solo album came out back in 2024. That was recorded right here in Asheville at Drop of Sun Studios. And he used to have a show right here on Asheville FM. Underneath more, Joe Lovano. This is Amsterdam off the Paramount Quartet. Came out this month. All right, next, we're going to get a little more rowdy. We're going to start it off with Season 2 and then something by the Bug Club. New Tongues of Fire. New Designer. Yeah, two bands right here from Asheville as well. A little bit of dry cleaning and then some Radium Dolls, but we'll get it started with Season 2.

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So easy to get involved with the station. Not too long after I moved here, over 10 years ago, coming up on that, had a mutual friend say, hey, a guy who used to come to the record store all the time up here just moved to Asheville too. You guys should meet up. And we did. And he said, hey man, I'm thinking about trying to get a show on Asheville FM and volunteering. What do you think, man? And I was like, yeah, I'll do it. And he kept on me and we both got shows, and that's Ernesto from Loose Fit. Got me going. Got to thank him again for getting me involved with the station. Super easy. Come on down. Go on the website. Check on Visit Us. So easy to get started. All right. So what are we here? We got it going with Season 2 doing Videos Are Gone off Power of Now. Their debut album came out in April of this year. The band just formed in late 2024, and they're from Melbourne, Australia. Then we had the Bug Club doing A Good Day for Dying off Every Single Muscle, released a few weeks ago. This is their sixth album in 4 years. Uncle Bob would be proud. Awesome band from Wales. And guess what? They're going to be playing here in Asheville on July 8th. I will be there. Looking forward to seeing them live. Then we had Tongues of Fire doing Things I Should Have Said off of their debut album, released last month. And the band's been around for a while, but this is their first physical release. And they're from right here in Asheville and from Atlanta. Then we had Designer, speaking of local bands, doing Ugly in the Streets off Headcase. It's their brand new, excellent debut album as well. Just came out a little bit ago. I've seen it in stores. And Headcase, I like that name. I think that's the name of Phil Rudd, the former drummer from AC/DC. I think that's the name of his solo record. Yeah, that's so cool. Then we had Dry Cleaning doing Blood off Secret Love. Their third album came out in January this year. Album was produced by Kate LeBon. They'd previously worked with John Parrish, who worked a lot with PJ Harvey. But in December of 2025, Dry Cleaning vocalist and lyricist Florence Shaw told Mojo Magazine, when their first record came out, New Long Leg, it was a very insular world. Its recording was quarantine sensitive. We were all in the bubble with John. That's John Parrish. The kind of atmosphere was still weighing heavily on the process, even on our second record. So beyond just meeting other musicians at festivals, we wanted to see what actually working with people would be like, other people. So they branched out. Sounds good. She's doing a little bit more singing than kind of the spoken word thing. Then we had Radium Dolls doing Scorching Heat off Wound Up. Their second album came out in January as well. They're out of Brisbane, Australia. I like that song. All that good rock coming out of Australia. Underneath, it's Why, doing Salva Vida. That self-titled EP came out in December, and they're from right here in Asheville. Yeah. Coming up next, we get new Kevin Morby. This is 100,000.

Oh, the afternoon is just flying. I'm almost out of here. Coming up in about 10 minutes or so, 9 minutes. We've got new music rotation at 4 p.m., so hang around for that. But let me go over the songs we heard in the last full set for me this afternoon. Got to go in with Kevin Morby doing 100,000 off Little Wide Open, his 8th studio album. Came out about a month ago. Produced by Aaron Dessner, who's worked with Taylor Swift and Ed Sheeran. I saw Ed Sheeran at a small club open up for somebody years ago. I'll tell you the story sometime. Anyway, and then was The Damned doing Gimme Danger off Not Like Everybody Else. Came out in January. This one slipped past me. It's a covers album dedicated to Brian James, one of the founding guitarists for The Damned. I think he played with a number of other bands. Is it Thin Lizzy maybe he played with? Anyway, he passed away last year in March. And so they went back and covered some of the songs that were kind of important to them when they were getting started. And it's a classic lineup, including Rat Scabies playing drums for the first time in 40 years. Yeah, with the band. That's really cool. Then we had Guided by Voices doing No Shoe Fits Floating Babies off Crawl Space of the Pantheon. Their 44th album came out just a few weeks ago. Love it. One of my favorites of theirs. Yeah, love it, love it. Am I biased? Yeah, but that's great. Then we had Tofu Smell doing Voice Cracks. Really cool song. That's off the album All My Time. Came out in April. So Tofu Smell is Ray Chin, who recently moved from Florida to Canada. Oh, I don't know how recently, but did at some point. And that's their debut album. Underneath More Why, this is Toluca Lake. We'll hear a little bit more of that, but then we'll play a song by Low Sunday. Song's called Never. They're out of Pittsburgh. It's first material, all new material since 1999. All right, take care, be well, have a fantastic afternoon. I'll be back next week with a new show. Goodbye.

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A nice incentive for her passage through the Ladder and the Magic Quest.

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0: 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And this is DJ Cat Daddy's Hour Smooth. Of course, it is I, your host with the most, DJ Cat Daddy, back in Studio A from a vacation to the Windy City, which it was, and we'll be broadcasting live today from Studio A in the beautiful city of Asheville, North Carolina, broadcasting worldwide at www.ashevillefm.org, and broadcasting anywhere that you have an app using the very own Asheville FM app. Looking out the window today, it's nice outside, I think. It's got some wind, got some people riding bikes, got some cars going by on Haywood Road. It looks like it might rain. Might become a boomer, who knows? But enough with me talking. I'm gonna turn up the mic too and see if Big Bug's over here.
1: Hello, hello.
0: Whoa, there he is, coming in smooth. I guess that's the way to say it, right?
1: Oh, sure.
0: Oh, sure. All right, I don't know if you know, but about a month ago, we did a show on space, and then we drew a topic, and then we got colors. So this is Big Bug, is Cat Daddy.
1: Colors show.
0: Colors, yeah. Show. So yeah, we got some colorful songs for you.
1: Just trying to do a prompt every month and do our best to adhere to it. Got a bowl full of...
0: I know. I was like, our bowl's like, no one even touched it. It's just like sitting up in the corner of the studio collecting dust.
1: Still. Got a bowl full of pieces of paper that we will draw from and do this once a month.
0: And see what... So we'll see what... And later on the show, stick around and see what the topic for next month will be. But first, program support is provided by Open Source Jiu-Jitsu, located in the Emma neighborhood of Asheville. 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Again, that's opensourcebjj, like jiu-jitsu, .net. All right. And then also, as always, we will be giving tickets in the second set of music. Looking at the paper today, I got one pair of tickets, or we got one pair of tickets to go see Local Natives, Wild Nothing, and Pink Beds this Saturday at Burial's Forestry Camp.
1: That's all one show?
0: That's all one show.
1: Oh, okay.
0: That's a solid indie.
1: You had me at Wild Nothings there, actually.
0: That's a solid indie lineup right there. Yeah. I think it's their 10th anniversary.
1: Okay.
0: That's one of their anniversaries. That's not 10th. It definitely has to be more than that. Maybe 15th. I don't know. I feel like it might
1: be. It's got to be more.
0: Yeah.
1: Well, I don't know.
0: We also have, of course, since I do play Yacht Rock on my show, I do have two pairs of tickets actually, to go see Monsters of Yacht this Friday, June 19th at the Asheville Music Hall. I have read that they are becoming the new premier Yacht Rock cover band that's touring the circuit.
1: Because not the Yacht Rock Review anymore.
0: No, they're big.
1: They're too big. They're too big.
0: I think these guys are taking over the club circuit. They're taking over like amphitheater range right now.
1: Got it.
0: And then also, if you're interested, we got a pair of tickets to go see Mistress of Puppets, an all-female Metallica tribute band.
1: That's cool.
0: Playing this Saturday, June 20th at Asheville Music Hall as well. I'm not giving any tickets away, but if you're interested to go see Local Natives, Wild Nothing, or Pink Beds, or Monsters of Yacht, or Mistress of Puppets, go ahead and write down the studio line, which is 828-259-3936. Again, 828-259-3936. All right, I think we should get some music going.
1: Let's do it.
0: I got the...
1: What's the first one up?
0: I got the Blue Man Group cover. The Blue Man Group queued up. They are covering Donna Summer's... Let me get my record real quick. They're covering Donna Summer's I Feel Love. Vocals by, I mean, the Blue Man Group people don't talk, so the vocals are by somebody called Venus Hum.
1: All right.
0: Obviously.
1: Okay.
0: First color is blue. 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

0: 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Welcome back. You listen to Asheville FM. This is DJ Cat Day's Hour Smooth. Got the big bug himself in the studio. Him and his long praying mantis-y arms and legs.
1: That's me.
0: It me.
1: DJ Big Bug.
0: And as you can tell, we're doing colors. That was the item we picked last month. Kicked it. Or what do you want to say we just heard? Because, I mean, it was your pick on that one.
1: The last track
0: we just heard.
1: Yeah, Red Rain by Peter Gabriel.
0: And then I had before that Simply Red.
1: Yep.
0: See a color there?
1: Yep.
0: The song was Holding Back the Years from the Picture Book album. And then it's your turn. What did we have before that one?
1: Before that, we had Blue in Green.
0: By
1: Miles Davis.
0: Miles Davis from the Kind of Blue album.
1: Ooh. Kind of Blue.
0: And Keeping it with the blue theme, we kicked it all off with the iconic, the show-stopping Blue Man Group.
1: Man Group.
0: Covering the Donna Summer's hits, I Feel Love, featuring the singer Venus Hum.
1: Wonderful.
0: Which Blue Man Group member would you be if you could be a Blue Man Group?
1: Which one of the same ones? one on the left.
0: No, I'll go on. Would you play the big tubes or the little tubes?
1: Can I do both?
0: I guess.
1: They got paddles.
0: Quick question. Trick question. What's your favorite color?
1: Ooh. Actually, black or blue.
0: Oh, yeah, wow.
1: If I had to pick. Although I know black is technically...
0: The void of all
1: the
0: colors.
1: The void of all colors.
0: If we had to be specific, yeah. I would say purple is mine.
1: Purple is yours. And it's funny because we talked about this before we did this, and we were both like, we're not playing Purple Rain.
0: I know. And then
1: 7.5
0: minutes. I don't think I even brought a purple song.
1: I didn't, unfortunately. Yeah.
0: That was one of the things that when I was a preschool teacher, I started making my favorite color purple, and all the kids would be like, that's a girl color. I'm like, no, purple.
1: No, it's just a color.
0: It's a color, cool. And I can love it. And yeah, child.
1: If you mix black and blue together, you can kind of get a purplish color.
0: Once you just get black because it takes the void of color?
1: I don't know.
0: What is color theory?
1: I mean, I could talk about that in movies, things like film. I can talk about color theory.
0: That'll be a show for another day.
1: Yeah.
0: Hello, here in Western North Carolina, we look out for one another. If you see someone you know needs a little help finding food, housing, healthcare, or other essentials, there's a simple way to connect with local resources. 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Didn't know about that resource, but...
1: I didn't either.
0: There you go.
1: Sounds great.
0: All right, so we're going to be moving to the next color, which is...
1: Green.
0: Which is the combination of what two primary colors?
1: Oh, boy. Blue and yellow.
0: Got it.
1: Yeah, okay. Took me a second.
0: You got it. Don't worry.
1: It's been a minute since I've done some finger painting.
0: Which... Would you use your pincers to finger paint, or would you use one of your legs?
1: Well,
0: or a wing?
1: Yeah, I did say finger, huh?
0: you goofed it up.
1: Yeah, I'd use my mitts, my claws.
0: Use your claws?
1: Yeah, my little, yeah. And just one, though. Just dip it in there. And kinda...
0: Wouldn't you just rip the paper, then? I'm asking too many questions.
1: Well, I use a canvas, so.
0: Oh, okay.
1: Yeah,
0: technically.
1: A little stronger.
0: There you go. And, of course, it is our second set of music, which means it is time for a ticket giveaway. We got a pair of tickets to go see this really solid indie lineup of local natives, Wild Nothing and Pink Beds, this Saturday at Burial's Forestry Camp. Also got a pair of tickets to go see Monsters of Yacht, the up-and-coming premier yacht rock cover band playing this Friday, June 19th at Asheville Music Hall. Or the all-female Metallica tribute band, also at Asheville Music Hall this Saturday, June 20th, Mistress of Puppets. If any of these sound intriguing to you, please hit us up on the studio line at 828-259-3936. Again, 828-259-3936. If you want to see Local Natives, Wild Nothing, and Pink Beds, or Monsters of Yacht, or Mistress of Puppets, we'll take the second caller. What song do I got queued up from you?
1: You have... Jack in the Green by Jethro Tull, a song about bringing in the springtime and the summer solstice and all the good stuff that comes with it.
0: All the green.
1: All the green stuff.
0: All right. Remember, if you want tickets to go see Local Natives, Wild Nothing, or Pink Beds at Forestry Camp this Saturday, or Monsters of Yacht this Friday at Asheville Music Hall, or Mistress of Puppets, the all-female Metallica tribute band, this Saturday, June 20th at Asheville Music Hall as well. Hit us up on the studio line, 828-259-3936. Here's some Jethro Tull. Keep it on 103.3.

0: Oh, welcome back. Welcome back. Listen, Asheville FM. This is DJ Cat Daddy's Hour of Smooth. Got the big bug himself in the studio. What up, what up, what up?
1: Hello, hello.
0: What did we just hear, big bug?
1: We heard Goodbye Yellow Brick Road by Elton John.
0: By Elton course. John. Prior to that, we had Steely Dan's Green Earrings. Before that, we had...
1: Jack and the Green.
0: By
1: Jethro Tull.
0: By Jethro Tull. As you can tell, we are doing Colors installment. We don't even have a name for this yet. We should come up with a name for this monthly installment. Big Bug Ticks.
1: Music prompts? I don't know.
0: Music prompts.
1: Music grab bag?
0: There we go.
1: I don't know.
0: All right. 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
1: Nice.
0: It's like you just tap into like a, almost like a little slumber party. And there's just some great music pumping through too, nice. But it's also a great show that we have on the airwaves, thanks to Community Radio. All right. Well, nobody called in, but we still have tickets to go see Local Natives, Wild Nothing, and Pink Beds at Forestry Camp this Saturday, June 20th. I got one pair of tickets for that. Also got a pair of tickets to go see Monsters of Yacht, the Yacht Rock cover band, Friday, June 19th at Asheville Music Hall. Hit us up on the studio line at 828-259-3936 if you want to go see Local Natives, Wild Nothing, and Pink Beds at Forestry Camp this Saturday, or Monsters of Yacht this Friday, June 19th at Asheville Music Hall. We'll take the second caller, 828-259-3936. Going on with the color.

0: Polar theme. I got some John Stewart lined up. The song is Gold.
1: Gold.
0: Gold.
1: Nice.
0: Hit us up if you want tickets. 828-259-3936. Second caller. I'm getting ready for that phone to ring. No one's gone.
1: These are good shows. I don't know why no one's calling. No,
0: these are great shows. Local natives, Wild Nothing, Pink Beds, College Us would be all over that.
1: Yeah. I mean, we kind of still are.
0: Yeah, I was about to say, you'd probably catch me there. And you'd catch me at Monsters of Yacht.
1: You won't catch me there. But
0: you won't catch me there.
1: The previous show.
0: But respect.
1: Yep.
0: All right. Second caller, 828-259-3936.

0: Welcome back. It's DJ Cat Daddy's Hour of Smooth. Got the big bug in the studio.
1: Hello.
0: Got Christy from Hissy Fits at the door. And KK is here too.
1: KK's here.
0: Yeah.
1: She's in the studio. She's hanging out.
0: All right. What did we just hear, big bug?
1: Rainbow in the Dark by Dio.
0: And then
1: Ronnie James Dio.
0: We're doing our color show, and I had, well, that's a really loud breakbeat going on right there. John Stewart, Gold.
1: That's right.
0: Congratulations to Audrey. Called in, got a pair of tickets to go see Local Natives, Wild Nothing, and Pink Beds this Saturday at Burial's Forestry Camp. Like I said, Christy is waiting over in Studio B, about to transfer it over for her show, Hissy Fits,
1: DJ Hissy
0: at 6
1: Fits.
0: O'clock on the dot. After that, we have, at the 7 o'clock hour, Deep Glean. I believe there's a special DJ guest for that one. Then at the 8 o'clock hour, we have the Uncola. And then to end your Tuesday evening, we have the Go-Go Show. 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Each week, the Mothership tracks the footprints left by African people and their descendants on the music they touched everywhere they went, from one end of the world to the other. Then at 9 p.m., DJ P-Funk brings you up to speed on the news about the world you've been living in all over for the past 7 days. So if you have a hunger for some high intensity cultural exposure in a free-form sonic format, and you don't mind picking up a few profound lessons about human history along the way, then there's nothing to do but to clamor aboard, mates.
1: Nice.
0: All right, Kayla, do you want to pick the thing? You want to pick the thing?
1: KK's picking out.
0: We're about to pick the.
1: What are we calling it? The vinyl grab bag.
0: The vinyl grab bag.
1: Music grab bag. Something.
0: I don't know. We'll think of something. We're still spillbong
1: games.
0: What
1: is it? Cats.
0: Cats. Oh gosh.
1: Of course, Kayla would pick that.
0: Everything.
1: I did write that one.
0: Very fitting for
1: so
0: DJ Cat Daddy.
1: DJ Cat Daddy. And look, this is gonna be a bit of a difficult one, right? But I'm thinking, cat related.
0: Cat related.
1: Anything. You got any large felines, tigers, lions, anything like that? Anything referring to a song or an album or
0: okay.
1: a musician that a cat might enjoy? Like maybe say a sunny Sunday afternoon track or music for cats or music involving cats. And I think we can figure it out.
0: I think we can. What about album covers with cats on it? Then I just make,
1: why
0: you,
1: not?
0: Make you describe the cat album cover.
1: This music has nothing to do with it, but.
0: But
1: if
0: you
1: could
0: see this cat on there?
1: That, yeah.
0: You see a cat on this cover?
1: I think we can make it work.
0: All right. I'm here for
1: yeah,
0: it.
1: Yeah. It's a good challenge, I think.
0: That's a good challenge.
1: A good challenge.
0: We'll figure it out.
1: Any songs about scratching or claws?
0: Ooh. I didn't even go that. My brain did not even go that route.
1: Well, it's going to have to.
0: How do you know? I just have a whole album of cat music.
1: What about Jingle Cats?
0: This is an hour of Jingle Cats.
1: Oh, God.
0: In the middle of July.
1: No one would ever listen to this hour of music ever again.
0: But you can always listen if you want to. Yeah. All right. Well, thank you, Big Bug. I guess it's time for you to go back underground and molt. Is that what giant pre-manti
1: do? It's almost my molting time. Thank you for having me. Thank you for letting me join you in the studio. And
0: when you reemerge in a month digging out of the dirt.
1: Yeah, yeah, yeah. Thanks for allowing a 6'4" praying mantis to come hang out and just, you know.
0: Asheville FM is the only radio station that I believe has a 6'4" praying mantis on it.
1: But all jokes aside, I love 103.3. Thanks for letting me join.
0: Absolutely, and thank you for joining, and thank you for listening. Remember that you are loved and you are beautiful. I hope to catch your listening ears next Tuesday for another installment of DJ Cat Daddy's Hour of Smooth.
1: There's going to be Cat Stevens involved.
0: I didn't even think that either. Dang. Gosh, well, yeah. We're going to end this off with a culmination of colors. On beautiful translucent blue vinyl, we have the Masayoshi Takanaka's Rainbow.
1: Wonderful.
0: Keep it locked on 103.3 after this. Of course, as Hissy Fits with Christy. Okay. Bye.
1: See ya.

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All right, coming up tonight, early Tuesday jam at the One Stop, Edda's Bluegrass Jam at Edda's Hideaway, Clouds of Delusion at One World Brewing West, The Darts, Impending Joy, and Paper Pills at Static Age Records, Sanders, Boyd, Page, and Hall at Little Jumbo, and Bone Thugs and Harmony at Eulogy. Coming up tomorrow, Wednesday, June 17th, Old Time Jam at Jack of the Wood, Golden Folk Sessions at the Great Eagle, Soul Form and 2C at the One Stop, Grass Underground at One World Brewing Downtown, Fog Lord, Spife, Lammoth, and Formless at Static Age Records, Tony Hanna with Cactus Kate at the Double Crown, Melissa McKinney at Highland Brewing. Then finally on Thursday, June 18th, Bluegrass Jam at Jack of the Wood, The Head Tones at the One Stop, Sam Morrow Album Release Show with Southern Boogie at One World Brewing West, Lizzie, Hempire, and Cheap Speed at Fleetwoods, Mick Awesome, Avalon, Blythe, and Hook of Moon at Static Age Records, Devin Marzola, Fernamoth, and Chandra Shukla at Revolve, and The Hip Abduction at Sierra Nevada. 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

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You're still listening to Hissy Fits. This is Christy. I'm coming at you live from Asheville FM on Haywood Road at WSFM LP 103.3 Asheville. Gonna let you know real quickly that the views and opinions expressed on this program are not necessarily the opinions of Asheville FM, its board of directors, program sponsors, or hosts. Big thanks to DJ Cat Daddy for sending us over with those always smooth jams, assisted by DJ Big Bug over there and KK. That was fun. I'm going to steal a little bit of their idea here shortly. You'll see. Glad to be back with you this week, though. I was away on assignment last week, and big thanks to Sarah and Justin for filling in. They did wonderful, but I am very glad to be back with you on this. Was sunny. Looks like it's going to be rainy Tuesday evening. If you were listening earlier, you probably heard that DJ Cat Daddy and Big Bug did songs about colors. They were surprising each other with their picks. It should be not a surprise to anyone that I'm going to steal a little bit of their idea, and I'm going to do a color this evening. This is a set of songs about the color black. I'll be back with you shortly. Much in store, and I'll be here with you until 7. Stay tuned.

0: right, welcome back. Ooh, I came in hot there. You're listening to Hissy Fits on Asheville FM. I'm joined by a guest, DJ Big Bug, migrated Hello. Over from Studio A. You can't hear yourself?
1: I can't.
0: Oh, goodness.
1: That's okay.
0: I can hear you.
1: You can hear me.
0: I can hear you. We'll figure that out between the songs. You just played a bunch of songs featuring Different Colors with DJ Cat Daddy.
1: We did.
0: And I did a whole set copying you all, but I did songs only about blackness, the black, love darkness it. Into yeah. the black. I'll tell people what they just heard. We began that set. Actually, let me tell you where we just ended. That was Jawbreaker with Jet Black off of Dear You. Right before that was Jesus and Mary Chain with Black off of Monkey. The Soft Moon with Black. That was off of Deeper. And we were talking about, I've played Soft Moon a lot on Hissy Fits, but
1: love Soft Moon.
0: I think I was starting my show like right as Luis Vasquez, who did the Soft Moon, passed away at like the beginning of 2024, yeah. which was a
1: very, very sad.
0: Very, very sad loss. But we'll still continue to play that frequently. And we began everything with Chromatics Into the Black off of Kill for Love. That's my autographed copy of Kill for Love.
1: Yeah, I have a copy of it, but it's not quite as cool as that.
0: That was a gift from frequent collaborator Gino Totino.
1: Yeah.
0: Gino.
1: I was pretty jealous when I saw that, I'm not going to lie.
0: Maybe he's listening.
1: Maybe.
0: Gino, are you out there? I don't know. But Big Bug has an important message for you. You want to go ahead and tell the listeners?
1: I do. 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
0: Awesome. Thank you. Yeah. I have one more black titles coming up. It's a broadcast with Black Cat, which I understand. Did you tell people out there what your next theme's going to be with DJ Cat Daddy?
1: It's cats. That's our next prompt.
0: So maybe y'all can steal this one. Yeah. Well, I'll go ahead and get us kicked off with it. So this is broadcast with Black Cat. Stay tuned. We're about we're like already halfway through. I'll here with you until it's 6:26 already.
1: Good night.
0: I'll be here with you till 7 though. So don't go anywhere.

0: All right, welcome back. You're still listening to Hissy Fits here on Asheville FM. Gonna let you know what you just heard. That last song was The Kid Up Kids with Action in Action off of Something to Write Home About. I was supposed to see The Get Up Kids like a little less than a week ago, Big Bug.
1: Really?
0: In the great city of Chicago. And instead there were tornado warnings.
1: I was going to say that it didn't happen.
0: That did not happen. It was supposed to be Get Up Kids, Sunny Day Real Estate, Jimmy Eat World.
1: Oh, that's right. I remember.
0: Yeah. But also I'm grateful because it was going to be like out in an amphitheater on like a peninsula in Lake Michigan. And I had enough of storm activity that I did not want to be out there in the middle of a possible tornado.
1: Nope.
0: Warning.
1: No,
0: right before that, though, so that was an old song, The Get Up Kids. Right before that was a brand new single from Choir Boy.
1: Ooh.
0: Out of Salt Lake City called
1: Choir Boy.
0: I'll Always Let You Down.
1: Yeah.
0: They never
1: let
0: us down, though.
1: It's a great song, but the band does not.
0: The band does not let us down. And we were talking during the music set that we really hope that there's going to be more coming our way from Choir Boy.
1: Hope it means.

0: It's a new record, yeah.
1: I really hope so, and that they come back to Asheville. I always try to put out to the radio waves anytime I can.
0: Yeah, I've still never seen them live.
1: How's that possible? They've been here several times.
0: I know, it's bad, but...
1: Okay, I get out.
0: Yeah.
1: Next time they come through. right before that, though, was Priest with Right Wing off of Bodies and Control and Money and Power. And we began the set with Broadcast with Black Cat off of Tender Buttons. We've got just 15 short minutes left. So you want to give people an important message there, Big Bug?
0: Yeah. 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
0: It's a beautiful thing.
1: It's a beautiful thing. I got to, even though I didn't get to see the Get Up Kids in Chicago, I got to visit Chirp Radio up in Chicago, which is another community radio station. And they just like, I'm a total stranger to them. And they just like welcomed me in and were like, let's talk for 2 hours.
0: That's awesome.
1: That was incredible. Hopefully they'll come visit down in Asheville soon.
0: Yeah.
1: All right. What else? I'm going to play a loud one.
0: A loud one?
1: Oh, yeah, this is from page 99. The song is called In Love with an Apparition. This is this album came out 25 years ago this week, which is giving me some feelings about that because I remember this. So this is page 99 with In Love with an Apparition. We'll be probably back with you one more time before we turn it over to Deep Glean, who has a special guest in, we'll say, the driver's seat tonight with Shiny Top. I think he's in the building now. So be back with you one more time. Stay tuned, and thanks for tuning in.
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All right, welcome back one last time. 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And I just have one important message for you before I turn things over to Deep Glean. 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All right, I'm going to take once locals, Lunar Creature, who now live down at the coast in North Carolina, take you out. The song is called Mountain. And stay tuned, because you are in for a treat. It's the return of Shiny Top, filling in for Eric this evening on Deep Glean. So don't go anywhere, and I will see you next week. Have a great one.

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This program is called Deep Gleam. I am not DJ Hot Props. I am Shiny Top, sitting in with my own set of hot props. And after an hour of hissy fits for an old codger whose musical tastes were formed before punk, what better way to start with Janis Joplin? Let's do it.

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1: It's a new decade. The native tongues are about to proceed with the usual lingo, the usual rhythm.

That long set of music started with the Talking Heads and a Tribe Called Quest. And I don't know, maybe I didn't want you to get too tired out dancing. So we got spaced out. Some spacey stuff featuring guitar. The last thing was an old Hoagie Carmichael tune, Skylark, that became a jazz standard, although it was performed in a fairly non-standard way. Phil Haynes was the drummer and leader, with Peyton Pleninger on tenor sax, and the guitarist was Ben Maunder of Bad Plus fame. It's from a new album called Terra on the Corner Store Jazz label. The late Mick Goodrick was the guitarist on the song before that, which was called Feebles, Fables, and Ferns, and that was duet with Mick Goodrick and pianist Fred Hirsch. That's the title track from a new soon-to-be-released album on ECM. The music was recorded way back in the 1980s, but it's just being released now for the first time. Guitarist Bill Frisell was featured on the song before that as part of the trio with drummer Herlin Riley and the leader, trumpeter Ambrose Akinmusere. It's from their album Owl Song, and it's called Flux Fuelings, which is keeping me company right now. Playing it again, just fill in the space. When I have these awkward on-mic pauses. I'm Shiny Top, sitting in for DJ Hot Probs this evening here on Deep Glean on Community Radio. 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We lost a really unusual musician last week. Guitarist James Blood Ulmer passed away at the age of 86. He played blues, funk, country, rock, everything. But none of it sounded like those genres. It always just sounded like the iconoclastic James Blood Ulmer. And I'll always associate him with his out jazz stuff. So I'm going to play his composition, Hijack. He performs it as part of sax player James Carter's group, with drummer Leonard King. Hamier Blewett on

That was guitarist James Blood Ulmer. His composition, he played on it. Ulmer passed away a few days ago. He was 86 years old. He got the name Blood when people called him Young Blood way back a long time ago because he looked so young then. We heard him performing live at the Blue Note Club in New York City with James Carter's group. That was back in 2005 when Ulmer wasn't quite so young, but still kicking it. This has been Deep Glean. Yeah, it's not clean at all. DJ Hot Probs should be back next Tuesday evening at 7. I'm Shiny Top. Thank you for sharing the hour with me. Now, if you want to hear music nothing like what I've been playing, but that is dark, or at least too dark for Disney, tune in Friday afternoons from 5 to 7 right here on Asheville FM. Devin is your host. She's a character, and the music she plays is too dark for Disney. Up next is Eric Maddox with the Uncola, and Eric will also probably play music nothing like what I've been playing. He's always finding unusual covers, though, so let me throw it to him with a cover that it took a sweet little love song and turned it political. Here's Rahsaan Roland Kirk. Actually, before he took on the name Rahsaan, it was from the late 1960s. Have a great evening. Keep listening to Community Radio.

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1: the Uncooler.
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1: Marvelous. Absolutely marvelous. Uncooler.
3: Welcome everybody to another edition of the Uncola. I'm your DJ Eric Maddox. We play forgotten pop from the last 50 years, but because this is the month of June, it is African American Music Appreciation Month here. And we are in volume 2. Only African American artists from every musical genre we can pull one from. And there's tons. They're all over. Let's get it started with the queen of rock and roll, Miss Tina Turner. From her album Rough in '78, here's Fruits of the Night.